That's 100.3 WNIC. Well, two spots in Michigan, the Detroit Riverwalk and Clinch Park in Traverse City, were just ranked some of the most memorable urban sunset spots in the country. Not surprised the Riverwalk

0: before you go, there's something I want you to have.
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up is on the way here on 100.3 WNIC. 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

0: You know, in part two, he went both to the future and the past. So if you could choose to go back or go into the future, which one would it be, Lena?
1: Would I rather use a time machine, go back in time, or go to the future? I would have to go back in time. There's some things that I would like to do a little differently in, and I don't want to ruin future things that's showing up for me. So back in time is something I would love to do.
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Oh my gosh, when I heard Prince's Purple Rain is hitting up Broadway, first thing I looked at, how much are those flights to New York? Because want to see it. Don't.

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0: 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Shouting out Shayna, who won $1,000 earlier.
1: Woo! That is awesome. Thank you so much.
0: You're welcome. And hey, you can win too at 8 minutes.

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0: It's 100.3 WNIC. It's Christina. So if you could go back into time or catapult to the future, which one would you go with, Dylan? Ooh,
1: would I rather use time travel to go back or go forward? Well, since I'm very well in depth on the flux capacitor, I'm going to say I'm going to go in the future, man.
0: Okay.
1: I want to see flying cars. I want to see how rich I'm going to be or poor.
0: Mm-hmm. Oh, that's funny.
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0: 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Shout out to Ashley. She scored the cash earlier.
1: No way. Oh, God. My heart is pounding at my chest right now.
0: Oh, I love it. Hey, you can win too. Put it towards your bills or wait for a rainy day. Listen, Christmas will be here before you know it. I know it's August, but I mean, it's coming up. See how fast this year is flying? Let's hook you up $1,000 starting again tomorrow morning at 9:30.

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0: 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So my son recently asked if he could go back to his third birthday. I'm like, dude, we can't do time travel. Can we ever? I mean, maybe. I don't know what Elon Musk is up to. If you could go into the future or back to the past, which one would it be?
1: Ooh, would I rather use time travel to go back in time or into the future? I gotta say, go into the future. I mean, the past is already written. It can't be changed, right? You know, where technology, science, and humanity end up centuries from now would be like an awesome adventure.
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All right, so not only is Train performing tomorrow at Pine Knob, but then 5 Seconds of Summer bringing Everyone's a Star Tour on Thursday. So, yeah, we've got a full week of fun at Pine Knob.

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Good news. Tom Cruise is currently writing Top Gun 3, so we don't have to wait another 35 years for the movie to drop. In production, and excited about seeing that. They're actually putting together a Top Gun bar, too, in Las Vegas, which I'm low-key surprised that they already didn't have one of those. I think that'd be kind of cool. It's WNIC. 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

good morning from Detroit's 100.3 WNIC. It is Chelsea from J Towers in the morning. Going to see sunshine today, and it's going to be a hot one, getting up to a high of 88.

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Good morning from Detroit's 100.3 WNIC. It is Chelsea from Jay Towers in the Morning, and my whole time hop from Facebook is pictures from the Cyndi Lauper show. It must have been about a year ago. Today, yesterday. I mean, so crazy to think it's already been a whole year.

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Michael Jackson's nephew has his next movie lined up. It's a thriller called Supermax. Now, no idea what his role is going to be, but it is pivotal to the plot. And, yeah, we're going to see it. I'm going to see it.

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morning from Detroit's 100.3 WNIC. It is Chelsea from Jay Towers in the Morning and Jay's Summer Adventure. Just a couple weeks left of that. This week, we are sending you and the family to Cedar Point and also giving you a $50 Kroger card thanks to Kroger Delivery. So you want to win? Make sure you are listening all week long at 710 on Detroit's 100.3 WNIC.

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Good morning from Detroit's 100.3 WNIC. It is Chelsea from J Towers in the Morning. We're going to see sunshine today, getting up to a high of 88. And don't forget, we have Nate Bargatze tickets. He's going to be at Little Caesars Arena Friday, August 14th, next Friday.

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25: The

New Day has officially set the new record for the biggest domestic box office opening ever with $360 million. It seemed like it was just short on Monday morning. And Tuesday we got clarification. No.

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2: I thought this was interesting. I'm just out looking for something to do. Some bars now are reportedly shifting their focus towards Gen X because younger Gen Z customers aren't drinking as much. Mm-hmm. That could mean now bars popping up that have a little more focus on like 90s grunge, nostalgia, and experience targeting people with some disposable income.
3: What's Gen Zers, the youngest of us?
4: Yes.
3: The 20-year-olds.
2: So Gen X is, where's your notes?
3: Is that you?
2: We wrote this down once so we would remember
3: this. Is it you?
2: I think you're...
4: No, I'm millennial.
2: Oh, that's right.
3: Is it Ava?
2: But if Gen X is going after 90s and grunge, then that's that.
4: Gen X is 65 to 80. So you're anywhere between 45 and 60 years old right now.
3: Oh,
2: I'm Gen X.
3: So we're Gen X.
2: Oh, yeah. All right. Wait, okay. 45 to 80?
3: Not 65 years old to 80 years old.
4: 45 to 60.
2: Oh, okay, it's like, I don't know about the 80-year-olds to hang out with us.
3: Yeah. Man, if you are an 80-year-old, though, that likes to pound liquor,
2: right.
3: I want to know you.
2: Good for you.
3: Yeah.
2: That's a good litter.
3: I want to be friends with you now.
4: I will say, though, I think that bars are becoming more mocktail friendly, which is great.
2: Yeah.
4: First of all, they're too expensive, though. I mean, if you're just literally handing me like a club soda with like a splash of grapefruit juice, that should honestly be free, not $14 for this mocktail.
2: It's interesting, though, how mocktails at restaurants and bars, some of them get it. They're right. Like, yeah, we have a full menu of that. And other ones go like, we can take some daiquiri mix and give you that.
4: Yeah. And that's another thing. Like a lot of these mocktails, you don't want them to be too sugary because you're already not intaking alcohol for one reason or another, and high sugar could be one of them.
2: Well, what?
3: I'm not going to participate ever. I think it's dumb. And by the way, get a Sprite. Get a Coke. Have
4: sometimes
3: a tonic water.
4: You want the fancy glass,
3: no,
4: though.
3: Then you don't get it without the... If you want a fancy glass, there's got to be liquor in it.
2: But you might want...
3: How dare you?
2: You might want a piña colada-like beverage that has some fruit juices and some carbonation and a little umbrella and a cherry and all that. Maybe you just don't drink. I don't know.
4: Or what if you're pregnant?
3: I guess that's fair.
2: What if you're pregnant and you want to be part of the fun and you don't want a Sprite?
3: No, just stop all the email that's already on its way.
4: What if you had a drinking problem and you just want to go out and socialize with your friends?
3: That email's already starting, so thank you. I retract everything I said. This was really about prices for non-alcoholic drinks.
2: That's true.
3: I didn't really get into the backgrounds of every individual.
2: Is anybody drinking that Starry drink, by the way?
3: No.
4: It's a Starry drink.
3: No one's drinking it.
2: Isn't that Sprite? Am I crazy? I'm
3: with Cool Whip?
2: No. Isn't it a soft drink?
3: I don't know.
2: Isn't it like the Pepsi version? Isn't there...
4: Starry is a lemon-lime flavored soft drink created by PepsiCo.
2: Yeah, it's like a 7-Up.
3: Wasn't that Sierra Mist?
4: It was Sierra Mist.
2: That's what I'm asking. Because it just came up the other day. Yeah. Somebody said, where was it? When I was at MJR.
3: Yeah.
2: With Dre and Ryan. One of them got a... I think they both got Starrys. I'm like, Starrys? What the hell is that?
4: That's gonna be Jay's new favorite drink.
2: It's not mine. No, I wouldn't drink that anyway.
4: Really? I like a Sierra Mist or like a Sprite.
3: You know what I miss, and you don't see it anymore.
2: Mm.
3: I mean, maybe if you go to Dives, which by the way I like. We sort of have one, but they're into fine food, so it's a borderline dive. But from when I was a Gen, the version of that, pitchers of beer.
4: Oh yeah.
3: Pitchers of beer. Does anyone get a pitcher of beer anywhere?
2: Do you know where you... Wait, did Pizza Hut used to serve pitchers of beer?
3: Everybody had pitchers of beer.
2: Yeah.
3: We want a pitcher of beer and 5 mugs, 4 mugs. However, keep the pitchers coming. You know what our move was in college?
2: What's that?
3: Like, we hung out at the same bar all the time, Cross Street Station. And you know the bar closes at 2. So they'd give you last call at like whatever.
2: Everybody get a pitcher?
3: Yeah. And we'd order a pitcher and they'd be like, we hate you.
2: Yeah, but I guess you couldn't go.
3: Now we get to finish it.
2: Yeah.
4: When I was in my 20s, my drink of choice was a vodka Mountain Dew.
2: Oh.
4: I just want to die thinking about that now. Can you imagine? First of all, never tasted good to begin with.
3: No.
4: Those two flavors do not mix.
3: No.
2: We should do that tomorrow on the show. Let's do that tomorrow.
3: Drink vodka and Mountain Dew. No. I don't want to.
2: No. What was your early 20s cocktail that you would never drink now?
3: Yeah.
2: Like I always told you that, like when I was working in radio in Atlantic City and I was finally old enough to drink. Oh, who am I kidding? It was before that. Like everybody was drinking Zima. Like Zima was the thing.
3: Zima was the thing.
2: Everybody had a Zima. Well, like, what was Zima? It was like a. It was between a beer and a wine cooler.
3: It was so weird. It was
2: weird. But didn't Zima have more alcohol in it?
3: I feel like it had more alcohol than beer. Oh, maybe.
4: Remember 4.7 to 5.4% alcohol.
3: Bartles and James?
2: Oh, yeah. Those two old guys?
3: Yeah. What happened to Bartles and James?
2: I don't know. It's still the same concept. What are those stupid drinks everybody drinks now? Those alcohol ones in the...
4: Oh, White Claw?
2: Yeah, it's like Bartles and James. It's White Claw. It's the same thing.
4: Did you guys ever drink Smirnoff Ice or Mike's Hard Lemonade?
3: No.
2: Maybe. Oh, too sweet.
4: Those were like my jam. And you drink like one and be like, oh, I'm drinking now.
3: Okay.
4: It's like, oh my gosh, are you kidding me?
3: In comparison and showing my age, we were all about Boone's Farm, Strawberry Hill, and Tickle Pink. Do they still make Boone's Farm?
2: They might.
3: Oh my God, that could be fun.
2: What's the Stella? What's that one? Is it Stella, the wine? It's called Stella Rose. Am I crazy? No.
3: Well, there's a Stella beer.
2: Yeah, no, it's not that. Okay.
4: Stella Rosa.
2: Oh, Stella Rosa. Yeah, isn't that like a less expensive wine mm-hmm. that you can?
3: Is that your New Zealand wine you're into?
2: No, that's Cloudy Bay. And I haven't had that in a long time. I can't drink wine anymore.
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0: Good morning from 100.3 WNIC with Jay, Allison, and Chelsea. It is time for That's Incredible. Some incredible stories from around the world and beyond. We'll start with this. Drivers in Dallas suddenly found themselves dodging a massive industrial oven that fell from a semi-truck. The oven reportedly weighed 34,000 pounds, roughly the weight of several elephants. You're driving along normally, and suddenly the highway becomes an episode of the Great British Bake Off, Final Destination. That's what happened.
1: But
0: a
1: bump.
2: That's incredible.
0: That is incredible.
1: You really got to buckle that stuff in. Someone got in trouble for that, yeah. I'm sure.
0: Apollo astronauts left 96 bags containing human waste on the moon.
1: It was almost a bubble today.
0: They needed to reduce the weight of their spacecraft so they could bring moon rocks and scientific samples back to Earth.
1: It's 96 bags of number one, number two, and vomit.
0: Oh my God, really? So they threw up on that?
1: Yeah.
3: Okay.
0: No.
3: I mean, does it matter?
1: No, it's gross, but I don't like...
3: No, I'm saying like just leaving it in space. Like what's the harm?
1: Well,
3: in it? I mean...
1: We may need to live up there.
3: I mean, isn't it just going to go into a black hole and then you're never going to see it again anyways? I don't know.
0: Yeah.
3: You don't want to do it,
1: Is it just sitting on the moon or is...
0: I think they buried it in the sand the way you do at the beach.
1: Like cats do?
0: Yeah, that's what I was thinking. And then litter box. Window cleaners from around the world gather annually in London to compete for the title of window cleaning champion. Contestants are judged on how quickly and cleanly they can wash multiple windows.
1: Ooh, I would fail at that. And speaking of that, my mom was such a weirdo and like obsessed with like cleaning windows. So what would you do? Windex and paper towel?
0: Yeah.
1: No. Ammonia and newspaper.
0: Mom, we used newspaper.
1: Yeah.
0: That newspaper was the big thing.
3: Yeah. See, I will never understand that. I feel like that makes
1: a bigger mess.
3: No streaks.
1: Yeah, no, it's the way to do it, but it's annoying.
0: Today's National Chocolate Chip Cookie Day. Just an FYI. Enjoy some cookies. Fathers who eat a lot of junk food may have chubbier newborns. Scientists found that fathers who eat ultra-processed foods like sausage, bacon, sugary drinks, and cookies tended to have newborns with higher birth weights and thicker skin folds in two spots, the hip areas and the thighs.
2: That's incredible.
3: It's nothing better than a chunky baby.
1: Babies are cute.
0: Imagine you go into a store, you're a mom, you're buying a box of diapers, right? Mm-hmm. You open up the box of diapers when you get home. There's no diapers in there. Somebody took them out, resealed the box, and just put old clothes in there.
2: That's incredible.
1: Oh.
0: We know how expensive diapers can be.
1: That's incredible. That's also criminal.
0: It is criminal. Yeah. A poll asked, if you were being called for jury duty, would you prefer to serve on the jury or not serve? 34% say they'd rather serve.
1: This just bothers me. I get upset every time.
0: Why?
1: Because it bears repeating. I will tell this jury story again. I was chosen and I showed up to do my civic duty and I wanted it. No one else did. Out of 100 people, I'm the only one that wanted it. And you watched person after person go, I'm pregnant, I have to work, I can't do it, I don't like other races, whatever it took to get out of it.
0: Yeah.
1: And they got down to there were 5 of us left and they went, we've got our pool. And
0: unbelievable.
1: It was a 2-week murder
0: and you
1: trial.
0: Wanted it.
1: I wanted it. I wanted
2: That's
1: to make
2: incredible.
1: That $8 a day job money.
3: Well,
1: I wanted to administer justice. I've never been called to jury duty again. That was my chance.
3: Now she's going to be called and it's going to be like the lamest story ever.
1: Yeah.
0: We'll wrap with this. This sounds like something right out of the School of Allison Spite. A 39-year-old man in Minnesota was arrested for setting up a homemade spike strip in his yard to keep the neighbors off of his lawn. He claimed he didn't want to hurt anyone. Police said he kind of did hurt some people.
2: That's incredible.
1: Yeah. Yeah, your spite can't be that physically torturous.
0: No.
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0: Good morning from 100.3 WNIC. It's Wednesday in Detroit. Jay Towers, Allison, Chelsea, thanks for being with us today. Hollywood Minutes coming up.
1: Going to find out what Jeff Bezos and Leonardo DiCaprio are teaming up for.
0: All right. 65 degrees in Detroit.

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0: WNIC Dearborn, Detroit. Jay Towers in the morning, Allison and Chelsea. 65 degrees. Good morning. It's time for Hollywood Minute. It's brought to you today by David Femininio. Get David, get paid.
1: Celebrity blogger Perez Hilton did a live stream where he was naked, covered in blood, and harming himself. So many people called the police, and they did show up, confirmed he was alone in his Florida home at the time. They are monitoring the situation, but an ambulance was seen leaving the residence.
0: So it wasn't a stunt?
1: No, I think there might be, there's something going on.
0: Oh, my God.
1: Yeah, really
0: I didn't know that. Oh, it's terrible.
2: He never gave off that vibe.
1: Well, people can change. No, things can happen,
2: you're right,
1: or whatever.
2: You're right.
1: Stranger Things was the most streamed show for the first half of 2026. It was followed by Bluey, The Pit, Grey's Anatomy, and The Big Bang Theory.
2: You guys all watch trash.
0: The Big Bang Theory ended years ago.
1: I know. That must be a rewatch. They must... Did they add it recently or something?
0: Maybe.
1: I don't know.
2: You know how Oprah puts out her book list?
1: Yeah.
2: I'm going to start putting out my TV list.
0: Oh, I think you should.
2: Of what you should be watching.
0: A few of your favorite things?
2: None of that. I guess your kids need to watch that Bluey.
0: Well, Bluey
1: is
0: yeah,
1: a really, really cute show for kids. Mm. Carrie Underwood going to be performing the opening for Sunday Night Football on NBC for the 14th season in a row. She says this year's version is inspired by her rock star fever dream.
0: Has she been doing that 14 years?
1: She has.
2: Yeah,
0: wow.
2: Singing that song.
1: Was Big Pill before that?
0: I don't remember.
2: I don't know, but it must have been someone different. Somebody else was doing it for a while, and the only thing that stands out about me is Santana's wife, Carlos Santana's wife, is a drummer.
0: Oh.
2: Oh, it was In the Air Tonight.
0: Okay.
2: And she did the drummer part, but I forget who the singer was.
1: 85-year-old Donna Mills is finding out everything that OnlyFans really entails. She says that she owns a vineyard, so naturally someone wants her to film herself stomping on some grapes.
0: Oh, God.
2: I told you weird foot
1: stuff. I know.
2: Stump. I told you.
0: So weird.
1: And she said there are a lot of people out there who are turned on by toes, I guess.
2: Man,
1: she,
2: I'm starting it.
1: She did say she's going to try to give the people what they want.
0: Okay, Donna Mills.
2: Well, listen, people.
0: Wait, was she in the race as well?
2: I don't know.
0: No, she was not. Thinking of Haley Mills. Go ahead.
2: I will. I'll give the people what they want. Are you okay with seeing not very attractive feet smush stuff?
0: I think the feet people don't care. I think they're open minded to all feet.
2: Because I need a side hustle, and when Chelsea and I say that, we're not kidding.
1: We are

0: Our friend Debbie from Angels of Hope posted on Facebook yesterday who...
1: Is Larry hiring?
0: No, who can help with their landscaping? And I said, hello.
1: We'll be over there.
0: Got a business. Michelle Pfeiffer, who was recently nominated for an Emmy for her role in the series Margo's Got Money Troubles, says that she never wants to star in another movie. She says, I only want to do ensemble pieces. It's so much more fun and I love it so much.
2: She's in the Madison, right?
0: Maybe.
1: You said Michelle Pfeiffer, right?
0: Yeah. And finally, Jeff Bezos and Leonardo DiCaprio, they have launched the Phoenix Species Project, a $200 million effort to help save 100 of the world's most endangered species. That includes lemurs, salamanders, tortoises, and a couple of other things. This initiative is billed as the largest fund ever.
1: I want to snuggle.
0: Dedicated exclusively to recovering these
1: wildlife. I want to snuggle the crap out of them. And this is on the heels.
3: Salamanders?
1: No. Leonardo and Jeff, and this comes on the heels of something that really upset me. I don't get political. I don't, whatever you do, whoever you like. But the president did blow up the Endangered Species Act so we can start drilling places where things were protected.
3: Where did all the salamanders go?
1: That's the thing. So we need more of this, people to step in and pick up the...
3: Isn't that a Paula Cole song?
1: Where did all the salamanders go?
3: Yeah.
1: It was. And then we never found out.
3: No, never found out.
0: TV Tonight, we have Who Wants to Be a Millionaire and Ted Lasso.
3: Good morning from 100.3 WNIC. Oh, yeah, it's the day after Election Day. We're your election results headquarters. You know us. We got our finger on
0: we're
3: the
0: factual.
3: Pulse. We got all that.
1: We're the headquarters.
3: Well,
1: that's unfortunate.
3: We're down the hall from the headquarters. Pretty good. Getting some of that this morning. Also, something very nice that Jersey Mike's is doing in Detroit today.
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0: Good morning, 100.3 WNIC. It's 65 degrees in Detroit. It's Wednesday. Jay Towers, Allison, Chelsea, thanks for being with us today. As you know, we like to be your election headquarters here at WNIC with the absolute latest.
1: It's where you come to.
0: It's where you come to us.
1: For things that are important.
2: Yeah.
0: Yeah.
1: Because we got it totally right.
2: Totally top of mind.
0: When you casually care, we're your show.
1: When accuracy only sort of matters to you.
0: So here's the deal. As of this morning, the heated Democratic Senate primary between Dr. Abdul El Sayed and Congresswoman Haley Stevens is still too close to call. At the time I'm telling you this report, and I have to say it this way because people listen to our show live, but they also listen to it on the iHeartRadio app. And
2: watch it on Fox streaming.
0: Yeah. And the show that way, you know, you're listening on your own time. So for all I know, you're listening to this Thursday.
1: Right now, it's still dark out early morning.
0: Yes, that's right. On this Wednesday morning. But as of this moment, with more than 90% of the vote counted, El Sayed holds a slim lead above about 20,000 votes, I guess. Speaking
1: that's
0: to supporters Tuesday night, he asked for patience for the remaining ballots to be counted.
1: Also, I would like to make an appointment.
0: Okay.
1: I'm just putting it out there.
0: Yeah.
1: Is he still taking new patients?
0: I don't think so.
1: Oh. We just looked up what kind of doctor he is.
0: He may want to see you. Congresswoman Haley Stevens says she's not surprised that the race is this close and believes votes from Detroit could make the difference.
1: I might be crazy. I might be completely off about this. Mm-hmm. And most likely am. But going back to 2000, when Al Gore and George W.
0: They're doing hanging chads.
1: But I think this is what's too close to call. It came down to one state.
0: Yeah.
1: And I believe the votes in question were just in the hundreds.
0: Oh, yeah. Oh, no. I saw the documentary.
1: That's right.
0: Yeah.
1: So 20,000 is, I mean, still close. But I'm just saying anybody who remembers that time is like, wow, that's really close. It's really close.
2: 537 votes.
1: Yeah. Yeah.
0: Stevens, who has represented Michigan's 11th district since 2019, told supporters the stakes are high. Whoever wins will face Republican Mike Rogers in November. John James wins the GOP governor primary. Congressman John James has won the Republican nomination, defeating businessman Perry Johnson with about 50% of the vote. Which I guess means we won't be seeing any more Perry Johnson commercials.
1: Well, I wasn't really invested, but
0: he was
1: I was
0: a fast walker in that backdrop.
1: He was very intriguing to me.
0: Yeah,
1: I didn't know much about him, and also I'm going to assume this is a typo. Was he trying to help unite conservatives around the MEGA movement, or was he starting his? No, you see it right there in the updates. It says MEGA movement. Was that a typo? Or was he starting his own movement?
0: Where is that? I don't see that.
2: On the next page.
0: Oh, the next
1: Perry
0: page?
1: Johnson concedes.
0: Oh.
1: I don't want it to be a typo. I want to have started a second.
0: That is, in fact, a typo.
1: Oh, damn it.
0: Good of you to keep pulling that curtain back on the things that I do 10 minutes
1: well,
0: before
1: we
0: read
1: them.
0: Well,
1: maybe if people knew that Perry Johnson was starting the mega movement, it could have helped.
0: Wait, he's doing something with Mega Millions? Yes, Mega Millions and Perry Johnson. So there you go. So John James wins a GOP primary there against Perry. Jocelyn Benson wins Democratic governor primary. So she, the Secretary of State, easily won with more than 80% of the vote. She'll now face Republican John James in the November election. So there you go. That's what we know so far. That's what we have going on.
1: Mm-hmm.
0: There's more to come, obviously, but they have me running around like a chicken with a loose head here.
1: Yeah, don't act like Chelsea and I aren't monitoring this.
0: Oh, you're keeping an eye on it?
1: Moment by moment.
0: Yeah.
1: We're on this.
0: If you want.
2: Allison's standing by the phone.
1: I am ready.
2: She's waiting.
0: If anything changes, I can have a Fox 2 camera in this studio.
1: Oh, yeah.
0: With you for the, if you want to call it.
1: Why did the mega movement fail?
0: All right, there you go. There are your headlines. 100.3 WNIC.

0: 100.3 WNIC, Jay Towers, Allison Chelsea, good morning to you. Just a quick reminder, there is no further update from just moments ago. That's all we have here. No further update.
1: No updates.
0: No update from the Election Headquarters Center.
1: But we were monitoring it the whole time you were listening
0: the whole
1: to
0: time,
1: stuff.
0: You were listening to music. So yesterday, we just asked you, we were talking about how young people don't want to really go to the bar because of drink prices. Like, they just don't want to spend the money on it, finding other things to do. And then we were just talking about, and we got into this conversation about mocktails, and they're expensive, and it's really just, it's like fruit juice and, you know, a little club soda. And
1: oh, I misunderstood then yesterday's conversation. I just thought they weren't real interested. They just don't want to spend the money in the bar.
0: Yeah, they want to go to the bar. Yeah, I mean, the bar is not.
1: So it's not that they're not necessarily not drinking. They're just
2: a lot of them aren't drinking, or if they are, they'll do it at like a house party.
0: Yeah.
2: Or like just do it at someone's house.
1: You know, when Warren and I wanted to keep it on the cheap, what we do. Four for five Schlitz.
0: Oh.
1: That's $4.40s of Schlitz for $5.
0: That's not bad.
1: It's not.
0: How do you feel typically in the morning after that?
1: You know, Schlitz isn't bad for a real cheap beer.
0: Yeah.
1: I've had worse.
0: Well, we went around and talked about some of those drinks we had back in the day that we don't drink anymore, and asked you kind of the same question. And some of the responses have been interesting. Like Jeff says, Kool-Aid. A Kool-Aid green.
2: Oh, I don't know if he just means, I think, the sugary drink.
1: Oh, that's cute. That's, you can play fair. Along.
0: Oh, Jeff, you've got it all wrong. Rebecca says Captain Morgan and Coke or Dr. Pepper. Boone's Farm Strawberry Hill. Sun Country Wine Coolers in the 2-liter bottles.
1: God, Strawberry Hill was so great. And I think if Boone's Farm is still around, Tickle Pink is the one that went away. I mean, even 25 years ago when I was looking for it.
2: I think it's funny. Terry says 7 and 7s, even the smell brings me right back. I used to love a 7 and 7.
1: I still do once in a while. God, that was my mom's thing. My mom wasn't a big drinker at all, but she would drink a 7 and 7 now and then.
0: I got on 7 and 7s like in the middle of life, I guess, like in my 30s. And I was, but that didn't last long.
2: No.
0: That didn't last long. Those were, and with SoCo Limes. Those SoCo Lime shots?
1: I never did that.
0: Yeah, that was another thing I don't know.
1: If you don't know what 7 and 7s are, that's Seagram's 7 and 7 Up.
0: Yeah.
1: This is what happened in olden times, children. It's not acceptable now, and we don't do it. But in a long time ago, some people may have drank when they weren't supposed to because they were not nearly anywhere near drinking age.
2: Uh-huh.
0: Yeah.
1: So then they'd put together some real whacked out stuff. Like cinnamon schnapps and Mountain Dew.
0: Oh.
1: And that's a nightmare.
0: Yeah, that feels like that's not good coming back up.
1: No, but I was telling Chelsea yesterday, my friend Jane's dad owned a party store.
0: Yeah.
1: So it was a legit party store. And they also lived off of the side of it. So when her parents went to bed.
0: So you didn't raid the liquor cabinet, you raided the store?
1: We had an entire party store we could walk into.
2: And you still chose crappy things?
1: Well, when you're severely underage.
0: It's so funny.
1: Cinnamon schnapps seems like a way to go.
0: Because if I'm sneaking into my friend's parents' party store at that age, it's not even alcohol I want. I want like Slim Jims.
1: Oh, we got that.
0: Doritos.
1: Cheetos. Yeah. We got all that. Yeah.
0: All kinds of stuff. Heidi said Zima. Lee jumped in with Tang. Hey, it doesn't have to be an alcohol drink. Okay, with your Tang. They still have Tang.
1: I buy it.
0: Yeah.
1: Warren still drinks it.
0: In the powder form?
1: Yeah, in the Kool-Aid container. Yeah.
2: I think it's funny. A couple people, like Tina, says vodka and Diet Mountain Dew are awesome. The drink is called Voodoo. And Alex said, Chelsea, I used to drink Mountain Dew and vodka too. Blue raspberry vodka, to be exact.
0: What's 99 oranges? Is that a drink?
1: Ooh, no. So
0: I got absolutely blasted on 99 oranges. Oh. By the way, Cindy wrote Mad Dog 2020.
1: Oh, my God. Did Cindy also drink Night Train? Because they're in the same category. And me and my friend Stacy did both of those in college.
2: 99 oranges is an orange-flavored schnapps. And you're going to get loaded on that. Yeah.
1: By the way, you know what's completely disgusting, no matter when you drink it even to this day, and I don't understand it? Peppermint schnapps.
0: Oh, my God.
1: Why don't you just drink Scope?
2: Well, wait. Can't you put that in like a hot chocolate or something like a Christmassy drink?
1: That'll be acceptable.
0: Of course, if you're having a crispy drink. But it's a Christmas drink, but nobody's having a shot of peppermint schnapps,
1: People were for a long time. That was a thing, and I did not get it.
0: Well, keep them coming. We love hearing about we love hearing about the alcohol. We really do. It's 65 degrees in Detroit with 100.3 WNIC.
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0: 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Jay Towers, Allison, and Chelsea. Hey, it's time for Feeling Good in the D, and this is a feel-good, especially if you love our Jace Juniors program. 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The first Jersey Mike's location in the city of Detroit proper is open, and to celebrate the grand opening, they're helping us, Jays Juniors.
1: And we're not even their charity this year.
0: No, they did Special Olympics. They'll come back. They'll come back next year. But if you stop by 28 West Adams Avenue in Detroit today, Jersey Mike's, that new location, through August 9th.
2: Yes, yeah, so you got a couple days.
0: From 10 a.m. until 9 p.m. If you just donate $2 to Jays Juniors, you'll receive a free regular sub.
2: Yes.
0: That's a really good deal.
1: That's a crazy deal because I'm...
0: Do your math.
1: Maybe I saw Jenna three times last week. That would mean I'm very aware of what all the subs cost.
0: Of course
1: you do. If I was in and out of that store that many times.
0: So this is the city's first Jersey Mike's location in the city of Detroit.
1: That's so cool.
0: You stop by 28 West Adams Avenue.
1: Yeah, do that.
0: You make a $2 donation to Jace Juniors between 10 a.m. and 9 p.m. Now through August 9th, and you will get a free... regular sum.
2: And by the way, you can donate obviously more than $2, but that's the minimum. I have all of these little cards that Jersey Mike's created. I'm going to be passing out to the people at Fox 2 today to make.
0: But you have to redeem it at that location, am I right?
2: It has to be at that location. Yeah. But I mean, man, we're probably 15 minutes from there just from Fox.
0: Yeah.
1: So that's awesome. Go. That's so cool.
2: Yeah.
0: We love it. Thank
1: because
0: you, Jersey Mike's.
1: They pick a charity every year, and they just because of how they do things, they had to take a break with us.
0: Locally.
1: They did Special Olympics.
0: Locally, they can do 2 years with a local charity.
1: Right.
0: And then the third year, they do a national. They all do the same one across
1: right,
0: the country.
1: Right.
0: And we love Special Olympics.
1: So throwing us a bone like that was huge.
0: Really nice to do that. Thank you, Jersey Mike's, 100.3 WNIC.

0: the day is brought to you this morning by David Femininio. Get David, get paid. All right, what happened on this day back in the day, 112 years ago in 1914, the first electric traffic lights were installed in Cleveland. What was it before then? Wasn't it those, they didn't light up? Were they like signs and you pulled them?
1: I just figured it'd be a four-way stop.
2: I just figured people were just hoping for the best until...
0: No, I think there was a traffic. Wasn't there a traffic light that wasn't a light? Wasn't it more like a green sign?
2: Sure, okay.
0: Maybe I'm wrong.
2: Well, look at you, Cleveland. Yesterday, I said you didn't have any malls. Guess I'll shut my mouth.
0: Yeah. In 1975, Stevie Wonder signed a historic $13 million contract. In 1975, with Motown Records, making it the largest and most lucrative deal in the entire recording industry at the time.
2: Deserved.
0: Yeah, still deserved. 43 years ago in 1983, Risky Business was released with Tom Cruise.
2: Yeah.
0: And Rebecca De Mornay. Rebecca De Mornay.
2: Yeah, that's a good one.
0: Yeah. She might have been my first naked lady I've ever seen.
2: Yeah.
0: Ooh.
2: That would make sense. That's an older movie.
0: That's Subway.
2: Yeah.
0: Oh, she was like a lady of the night.
2: Lady of the evening.
0: 28 years ago in 1988, Halloween H2O, 20 years later, was released. That was Josh Hartnett was in that.
2: It was so good.
0: It was so good. Jamie Lee Curtis was back.
2: Yeah.
1: Oh, so it is related to the Halloween.
2: LL Cool J.
0: LL Cool J was in it.
2: Yeah.
0: And her mother was in it. One of her last appearances.
2: Oh, that's right.
0: Janet Leigh from Psycho.
2: Yeah.
0: 10 years ago in 2016, the first Suicide Squad movie was released with Jared Leto and Margot Robbie.
1: She was really good, I thought, as Harley Quinn.
0: She did that character right. And I don't know if that movie did all that well. I think it did. But then they did a sequel, and I don't remember that one very well.
1: Wasn't that like Birds of Prey or something like that? Yeah.
0: Yes. All right. There you go. There's your Back in the Day on 100.3 WNIC. Dearborn, Detroit, it is time for Hollywood Minute Now with Chelsea. It is brought to you this time around by our friends at La Fontaine Mitsubishi in Dearborn and Ann Arbor.
1: Carson Daly stepping down as the host of The Voice after 15 years and 30 seasons.
0: Wow.
1: To focus on family and manage his schedule better, especially with his commitments with the Today Show. Kiki Palmer has been selected as the new host. I guess Kelly Clarkson was in consideration to replace him, but ultimately couldn't schedule her commitments to make it work. They're also doing a celebrity edition of The Voice, and I know Joe Jonas is going to be, I believe, a coach.
0: Yeah.
2: You know what I was thinking? Mm. Everyone could step down from The Voice. Just why don't you all step down? Shut it down.
1: Cardi B stars in Old Navy's new fall denim campaign, showcasing the brand's most wanted denim in a Wild West-inspired photo shoot. She shared her personal connection to Old Navy, saying, you know, as a child, she remembers, like, shopping for family outfits and stuff like that. So, just kind of cute. Nespresso has partnered with The Weeknd to introduce the limited edition Samra Origins Togetherness Collection. So, they're releasing a new coffee as well as two limited edition accessories. Now, as the headline sponsor for The Weeknd's tour across Europe, Nespresso will offer like exclusive experiences for fans and things like that.
0: Yeah.
1: Is he taking money away from George Clooney? Wasn't he the Nespresso guy?
2: I think he was.
0: Yeah.
1: The creator of Heated Rivalry is asking fans to step back and give the cast and crew space as they begin filming season two of the show. Now, obviously, they didn't have to worry about this when season one was filming because no one knew about the show. But now it's like a sensation. And he said, if you happen to come across one of our filming locations, please just give them the space that they need. Production is underway in Toronto. New episodes are expected to premiere in April.
0: How do they make announcements like that? It's so people, the regular people in the world are not going to walk up to a filming location and not get like all excited and want to talk to the people in the show.
2: No, when you say stuff like that, now I'm going to.
0: I can't believe they did those.
2: I feel like you're challenging me.
0: Well, those shows I can't believe they filmed those, CSI and all that New York. I can't believe they did those shows, Law and Order. They filmed those in New York. I can't believe they did that on the streets of New York. I don't know how they ever got anything done.
2: Well, you know, people in New York don't really care about what's going on around them.
0: Yeah, you're right.
1: Ed Sheeran has been fined for failing to insure his classic 1966 Aston Martin, which has been off the road since 2021. It's undergoing restoration. Ed is obviously fighting back, saying the car was inoperable. It was never a risk to the public. It wasn't on the road. Why would I need insurance for that?
2: Yeah, get off his back. And also, the only thing I know about Aston Martin is I used to play a video driving game with Warren. And I always picked the Aston Martin to be my car.
1: It's a fancy one. I liked it.
0: What was the game?
2: I can't remember, but it was a good one.
1: The Grand Theft Auto.
2: No.
0: That's coming out in November, finally. People are going crazy about pre-ordering, yeah.
1: And finally, Brittany Snow is officially joining the cast of The Housemaid's Secret alongside Sydney Sweeney, Kirsten Dunst. Now, this sequel is going to be following Sydney's character as she takes on a new live-in maid job, working for a woman she is never allowed to see. Production will begin later this year. The movie will hit theaters December 17th of next year.
2: If you don't want to watch that movie, I had Chelsea tell me the whole movie.
1: It's pretty good.
2: So I know the beginning to the end. It sounded good, and I got it in like 4 minutes.
1: Mm-hmm. Yep.
0: What goes on in here when I'm not in the room?
1: A lot.
2: Things like that.
1: TV Tonight, we have Who Wants to Be a Millionaire and Ted Lasso.
0: Chelsea, thank you. Good morning from 100.3 WNIC. We're still keeping an eye on election coverage and results here in our election headquarters.
2: I'm checking the ticker in a second.
0: She's checking. Allison's keeping an eye on it. Things that are now socially accepted that were not back in the day. And nude, naked dining. And that's incredible. But Allison's bubble's coming up next.
2: What if you want to eat Burger King in Australia? Well, it might be a problem.
0: All right.

0: 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All you have to do is call. We'll give you a four-pack of Cedar Point tickets and a $50 Kroger card, courtesy of Kroger Delivery, to get all your last-minute road trip snacking done. There you go. Good luck from 100.3 WNIC. Alan says today we have sunshine. It's going to be nice. Up to 87. 87. The heat is back. All right, here's Allison's bubble.
1: If you're going to Australia and you want a Whopper, I don't want you to be confused. You'll be able to get it, but you will not get it in a Burger King. This is why trademarks are so awesome. There's a little restaurant in Australia called Burger King.
0: Yeah.
1: So they own it.
0: Oh, you can't have a Burger King in Australia.
1: So
0: what's it called?
1: You can be a massive conglomerate like Burger King and have to change your name to Hungry Jack's.
2: Oh, my gosh. Now, I'm surprised that they wouldn't have tried buying out Burger King.
1: This little restaurant already was Burger King. Too bad for you, Hungry Jack's. Where you'll get your Whopper.
0: Did you have this in Michigan? Or like when I grew up, there wasn't many of them, but we had a Burger Chef.
1: Yeah, I remember Burger Chef.
0: Remember Burger Chef?
1: Yeah.
0: Yeah.
2: I don't remember that.
1: I don't know if I went there or not, but I remember it.
2: I don't really like the logo thing that it has.
0: Well, it's old. It's not. It's from back in the day.
2: It's a little inappropriate.
0: I don't know if...
1: It's a chef's hat.
0: It's inappropriate. It's a chef's hat. Burger Chef.
1: No, you know what? You're inappropriate. Because
2: you can't tell me that I'm the only one that saw that.
1: Let me see it again. Let me see it again.
0: What am I supposed to be seeing here? Oh.
1: Yeah. You know what?
0: Okay.
2: No. You're never going to be able to unsee it.
1: No, you know what the second thing I see is?
0: What?
1: Dog bone.
2: So, yes, okay.
1: Someone's a pervert.
0: You know how many people are on their phones right now going, Burger Chef logo?
2: Yeah. Well, let me know if you see it too. Uh-huh.
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5: 100.3 WNIC with Jay Towers in the morning. Allison and Chelsea. Weather-wise today, Alan Longstreet says sunshine, a high of 87. We're down to 69 tonight. There is a chance of storms tomorrow and a high of 82. Fox News headlines today. Hey, today's, we'll get to the election stuff, but today's a big day because the Gordie Howe Bridge is now open. The walking and cycling paths now open. So it's free to use. Yeah, you can. Yeah, well, you can walk to Canada for free.
6: That is so cool.
5: That is kind of cool.
6: You do need your passport, Allison.
5: Well, yes. You'll need the proper travel.
6: Walk over without
7: it's
6: your
7: expired.
6: Passport.
7: Can I use this Fox thing?
5: No, it might work. You'll need the proper travel documents, like a passport, to cross into Canada. Don't you have an enhanced license, though? We all had to get them, I thought. No.
7: Yeah, does that...
5: I think
7: so. Does that mean I'm passport... My passport's expired. That's all I know.
5: Oh, well, then, yeah, maybe it's...
7: I have a friend who has a friend, so I didn't know them directly, but they walked on. They walked to the Great Wall of China. Whoa. So that was kind of a cool...
5: They walked the whole length?
7: I don't think the whole length, but it was a significant enough story.
5: Yeah.
7: But walking to another country, where else would you be able to do that?
5: Mexico.
6: Oh, yeah.
7: Yeah,
6: right?
7: you can walk over
5: to... Yeah,
7: from California.
6: My brother-in-law saw the Gordie Howe Bridge, like, live with his own eyes. He said it's beautiful. He said when you compare that to... The Ambassador Bridge.
5: Well, they're just different. Yeah, they're different. It's like one is a very modern bridge and one is kind of a bridge that looks like bridges we've seen, you know, big bridges our whole lives. So anyway, the proper documents, passport. Officials expect big crowds during today and the first couple of days because it's never been done before.
7: Yeah. Oh, and it'll be all over TikTok.
5: Hey, the Tigers are staying hot. The Detroit Tigers extend their winning streak to 4 games with an 8-0 shutout over Seattle. Tigers have now scored at least 8 runs in 6 straight games, tying a franchise record. Meanwhile, former Tigers ace Tarek Skubal made his Dodgers debut, pitching 6 solid innings despite taking the loss. Los Angeles fell to the Cubs 5-1, but we're bummed that he's no longer with us.
6: Whose fault? A lot of people are not.
5: Trade, you know, it just happens. So there you go.
7: Yeah, well, then I never liked that. I don't.
5: It's how it works, right?
7: I don't like it though.
5: How it all works.
7: I'll just always remember that time that guy in the middle of the game had to run off the plate.
5: Right. Yeah, that's funny.
7: In the mid game, he ran off because he was officially traded.
5: In another team. The heated Democratic Senate primary, as we told you, between Dr. Abdul El Sayed and Congresswoman Haley Stevens, still too close to call. I just looked online because you can go online and you can watch the numbers change. And when I last checked, depending on when you hear this, because you could be listening online or listening to the podcast, but live right now at this time in our 7 a.m. hour, with more than 90% of the votes counted, I think the spread between the two was like 19,000, something like that.
7: Oh, so she found another 1,000.
5: It was a 20,000 earlier.
7: You don't need to tell us. Chelsea and I are back here watching the ticker.
5: Are you?
6: Yeah, we are.
7: We're constantly monitoring what's going on.
6: Yeah. We also have breaking news. You know how I told you guys that Debbie and Larry...
7: This is legit.
5: Debbie works at Angels of Hope.
6: Yes.
7: And Larry has a garage built, making your garage fabulous company.
6: They're wonderful people. They are looking for landscapers. And I said at the beginning of the show that I offered my landscaping service... Debbie turned me down. Larry heard that and created a billboard for me and Allison with our landscaping company and said, I can't wait for you guys to come over.
5: Allison and Chelsea Landscaping.
6: Isn't that amazing?
5: Well, there it is.
7: We would like to announce right now, if you're not real...
5: Can I see that again? Go ahead.
7: No, look at it. Larry made that this morning.
5: You two are so well put together in this picture.
7: I know.
5: Your hair looks great.
7: Yeah. We'd also like to announce right now to anyone else interested... If you're not real particular about how you want your yard to look, we'd like to offer our services.
5: Yeah, you're saying it should be kind of like, we kind of get it done?
7: No.
6: Sort of.
7: No. Yeah, we'll show you what kind of landscaping you're going to get. Now show them your bush.
6: Oh.
7: No, you have to see it.
6: Yeah.
7: And then maybe we'll tweet it
6: in the front of my house.
7: She already lost us all our landscaping jobs.
6: Okay.
7: I'll just tell you right now.
6: I couldn't reach the top, all right?
5: Oh, that's a shame.
7: I'm like, do you not have a stepladder?
6: Looks terrible.
7: On this whole bush, there's this little alfalfa thing just sticking right up off the top that she won't.
5: You're always watching those kids. Can't that brother-in-law help you? He's tall.
7: He was at work. I already asked.
5: Yeah. All right. Good. Yeah. Good. This is real good.
7: Let us know what time you need us
5: What
7: there.
5: A business it's going to be. All right. Coming up at 100.3 WNIC, we got those Nate Bargatze tickets, and we have That's Incredible. Something.

0: 100.3 WNIC with Jay Towers, Allison, and Chelsea. Welcome to the show. Don't forget, we announced earlier this morning, but really nice, the first Jersey Mike's location to open in the city of Detroit is open and celebrating with a grand opening today. And they're helping Jace Juniors. If you stop by 28 West Adams Avenue in Detroit today through August 9th from 10 a.m. to 9 p.m., if you donate $2 or more to Jace Juniors, you'll receive a free regular sub.
1: I think I'm going tomorrow.
0: Oh, that'll be good. Yeah. Well, you have until the 9th.
2: That's really cool. That's really nice of them.
0: And then our applications are open. We put up the video yesterday.
2: Yeah, and Chelsea said that she's already gotten quite a few.
1: Oh, I have a whole stack. They can keep continuing to roll in.
0: Oh, it's so great.
1: Yeah.
0: So great. More applications, the better. What has become socially acceptable in just the last decade that maybe wasn't back in the day?
2: Is it laying around watching a lot of Datelines?
0: Not that.
2: Is that what we're all doing?
0: No, not so much. I mean, it's a small.
2: Is that a smaller percentage? Group?
0: Small okay. group.
2: Okay.
0: The number one thing is location sharing, as it used to feel creepy. But now people have at least one app that will show people right where they are and they just don't care.
1: My friend Casey got an iPhone, and one of the things that she missed about it, because she went to an Android for a little bit, got the iPhone back, and I got a notification the other day that she wants to share her location with me, and, you know, will I share mine with her? And she was like, I just love that feature, so I know, like, where people are and whatever.
0: Isn't that a weird voyeur nosy thing, though?
2: Another reason iPhones are more annoying than my Galaxy, because my Galaxy wouldn't do that to you.
1: Well, we're sharing locations now.
2: But the cool thing about that, for however creepy it sounds for you back in the 80s in the future, that's how all the crimes get solved on all the shows
1: we watch.
0: Oh, for sure.
2: Because they know where your phone
0: is. They ping it.
1: Well, and if you're like dating and, you know, you're just meeting someone for the first time, absolutely share your location. So just...
2: But even God if you forbid. Don't, even if you don't, they'll still know where your phone is.
1: Right.
0: It's funny because when I use, it's really funny sometimes, when I use Art, you know, from First Class Sedans, and like a concert ends or something like that, he'll text me and he'll share his location with me. Mm-hmm. I'm like, Art, what are you sharing your location? Like, I know you're in front of the venue, but there are 70 black town cars in front of the venue. Like in other words,
2: I need a different description.
0: You're better off standing on the vehicle and waiting. Yeah. And he does. He
2: I'm stands there
0: and
2: five. Waits.
0: You know, you share your location with somebody like when they're like, I don't know, miles away.
1: You know what I want him to do next time?
0: What?
1: Hold up one of those Jay Towers signs.
0: Oh, God, no,
1: like,
0: I'd be so embarrassed.
1: Like, picking you up from the airport. Oh, no. Please, Art, do that.
0: No.
1: Be so funny.
2: Art, do that.
1: Yeah.
0: I get into
1: I'll text him next time.
0: I get into those cars like I'm being driven away from a crime scene. I'm going to get him. I'm going to head down. Get me out. I'm going to get out. Constantly canceling plans. There used to be a stigma around flaking out, but now bailing on plans is considered self-care and protecting your peace.
1: Do you know how many people get relieved when you cancel plans, too?
0: I love it. I love a cancel the plan.
2: Now I'm just thinking about all those years when it wasn't acceptable, and I must have invented it, because I think I've always done it. You know what would be better? Hmm. This is what I'm trying to learn for myself.
0: What's that?
2: And she needs to do it, too. Just don't make those plans in the first place.
0: I know you say that, but...
1: It's hard sometimes.
2: But I will say this about me. I mean it in that moment. I mean it.
0: That you want to do something?
2: Yeah.
0: We all do.
2: Whatever you're saying, it sounds like, but then we get up to that day.
0: People always say to me, you've got to start saying no. And I'm like, you don't understand. If you ask me to do something in January, if you're like, hey, do you think we could count on you for July 15th?
2: Yeah.
0: I'm going to say yes.
2: And you're not a plane canceller.
0: And then
2: you will do it.
0: But then like five more things come up. And before you know it, when July comes, you look at your calendar and you go, how did I get into this position?
1: Yeah, right.
2: Yeah.
0: So, you know, being on your phone while socializing is completely normal for someone to be on their phone while having a conversation with someone else.
2: No. You have to monitor that. Now, I'm not saying you have to be as obnoxious as Warren is. Like when we go out to eat and he takes my phone and tries to move it over by him. And I'm like, no. Like he tries to institute a no phone at all at the table.
0: Well, he wants conversation with you.
2: And it's fair because it shouldn't be completely normal that we're sitting at a dinner table looking at our phones and not talking to each other.
1: Yeah, you two could really use a lesson in
0: that's
1: that.
0: That's true. We could.
1: Yeah.
0: We could. Remember, Vegas, Chelsea was all mad.
1: Honestly, why are we sitting at this nice dinner for an hour and you two literally have not said a word because you're on your phones? I mean, that's pointless. I might as well just go back to my room and order
0: room
1: service.
0: Don't we get a free pass? We're together every second of the day.
1: Nice dinner.
2: Also, social media is a major part of our job, and it's how I make an extra $28 a month.
0: There you go. Our ability to concentrate has disappeared. People will often have full conversations based on a headline they remember seeing. That's kind of funny.
2: No, we are bad at that. I'm bad at that.
0: Yeah.
2: But I'll own it. I'll say all I saw was the headline, but...
1: You know what's really funny? Speaking of like concentration and being focused, I was talking to Cody yesterday and she was...
0: Cody, our promotions director?
1: Yeah, she was talking about her Monday that was spent with you, Jay, in the conference room. You guys spent a couple hours together.
0: Yeah.
1: And she said it was seriously like talking to a squirrel. Like his attention span is just so non-existent. Like trying to get him to focus on anything was... nearly impossible.
0: Cody said this about me.
1: She kept referring to you as a squirrel.
2: Corned beef egg rolls.
0: Yeah, I brought you a corned beef egg roll.
1: Yeah, that was pretty funny and accurate.
0: I think we got a lot done.
1: With her guidance. Oh my gosh, the amount of times that she had to like get you back in line, according to her.
0: That was 1 o'clock in the afternoon.
2: Cody needs to check herself because she gets the title of ride or die.
0: That's true.
2: And with that, comes great responsibility.
0: You two are ride or dies. I don't know why you keep holding on to that.
2: Because you said it out of your own mouth.
0: All right.
2: Right in front of us.
0: Oh, my God.
2: Right out of your own mouth.
0: Good God. All right. Anything else here? Oh, betting and gambling. Yeah, because you can do it on your phone now. You can do it while sitting on the toilet.
2: Man, I just want to tell you it's real dangerous.
0: Yeah, it is. All right. There you go. One under 0.3. WNR.

0: 313-631-100.3. 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

0: 100.3 WNIC with Jay Towers in the morning, Allison and Chelsea. Time for That's Incredible. Some incredible stories from around the world and beyond. We'll start with the naked story we've been teasing all morning. There is a steakhouse in Florida that is offering nude dining experiences once a month. If that's not, it's not something you accidentally walk into, though. They sell tickets for it. It's $250 for men, $150 for women, $300 for couples.
1: I hope they're bringing towels.
0: Oh, yeah, you should bring your own towel, I would think, right?
1: Yeah, and you know the people that like to be nude are typically not the people you want to see nude.
0: Yeah, they're not artistic, no.
1: Artistic?
0: Artistic nude, yeah, like, right?
2: They're not models.
0: Models, yeah, that's what I mean.
1: Okay.
0: Right? Is that what you're saying?
2: That's a fancy way to say that.
1: Yeah, but the way you put it, I just thought they also can't draw pictures.
0: Maybe they can. Maybe that's how they met. Here's what I look like. That's funny. A study looked into the preferred sleeping temperature of Americans. The overall temperature is 67 degrees.
2: Absolutely.
0: Massachusetts likes it the most frigid. On the flip side, Hawaii likes it the warmest. About 70 degrees they like to sleep there in Hawaii. That's a little too warm for me. I like to be right at 66.
2: But I think warmer states, they get way colder, way colder. Quicker. Like, I mean, if you live in Florida and it's 73 degrees, that's like winter for you.
0: Oh, yeah.
2: I mean, you're wearing Ugg
1: that's
2: boots.
1: True, yeah.
0: We do laugh when we're in Orlando, like for Jay's Juniors in December, and the Floridians look like they're dressed for winter.
2: Yeah.
1: Yeah.
0: I'm like, this is like nice. This is light sweatshirt.
2: We're all in shorts in the pool, you know.
0: A couple supposedly got a little risky with each other at an IKEA showroom bed in Taiwan last month. It was not nude day. Witnesses say they seemed just a little lost in the moment.
2: That's okay.
0: Incredible. I don't know if I had lost in the moment I could be in an IKEA.
1: Well, you know how erotic IKEA is.
2: Swedish meatballs.
1: You just walk in there.
0: It's just known to be. The average person who still keeps things at their parents' house has 9 boxes of random stuff stored there.
1: I would love to have a parent's house where I still had my stuff and they kept my room the same.
0: Yeah.
1: That would be so cute.
2: My mom dropped off a box or two of my things probably like a year ago, and I was severely annoyed that she was bringing them over because I'm like, keep that junk at your house.
0: Yeah.
2: Don't throw it out, but I don't want it at my house. And she's like, yeah, no, I'm not storing it anymore.
0: Don't clutter up my stuff.
2: Fair.
1: By the way, she should be cherishing your memories.
2: I know, all my drawings and yearbooks. Yeah.
0: It's a total parent rite of passage, though. It really is. Like my daughter,
1: still keep Ava's room her room, don't you?
0: No, she's got some stuff. Not much.
1: Okay.
0: I mean, you got to remember her childhood room was, we don't live there anymore, but I'm saying.
1: But in this house you're in, she had a bedroom that was hers.
0: Oh, yeah. She saw stuff in there. But,
1: okay.
0: But slowly it's like, okay, let me walk you to the car. I'm going to bring this here. This is like,
2: oh, yeah.
0: Here's like a box of your clothes and like 10 of your stuffed animals. Okay.
1: Well, you need a place for all. Is that your tracksuit room now?
0: That's my tracksuit room.
2: Oh, my God.
0: It's going to be my dressing closet. A video shared on X has sparked debate after a man claimed he bought a $6 clock at Goodwill, discovered cash stacked inside of it, and was offered $100 for it in the parking lot.
1: Well, why is that causing... That's a thing...
0: I guess, like, should he have, I don't know.
1: Who would he give it back to?
0: Right.
1: I mean, you give it back to the person who owned the clock, but how would you find that person?
0: Goodwill. What are you going to do? The pilot of a small plane and a student on board were forced to make an emergency landing on a Florida highway after experiencing engine trouble. No one was hurt. Boy, if you've got to make an emergency landing and you're a pilot, a student pilot, nice to have the instructor with you.
2: Mm-hmm.
0: Not one of those days you're flying alone.
1: Is it asking too much? And maybe it is.
0: Mm.
1: This is not my area of expertise. Is it asking too much that we make sure plane engines never fail?
0: Yeah,
1: have a backup engine, a third engine?
0: Anything could happen.
1: I don't think so. In planes, that shouldn't be a thing that gets
0: said. No, you're right. You're right.
1: Nothing should happen.
0: But sometimes those things happen. If you haven't heard this, flight attendants aren't just being friendly when they say hello, welcome on board. They're also checking to see if anyone seems drunk, sick, or otherwise problematic.
1: Oh.
2: Scoping out their clientele.
0: So Allison walks right in and goes, I got a real problem with a lot of these people.
1: And you're going to hear about it.
0: Finally, an abandoned SpaceX. I don't know if this has happened already because I thought I just saw something that says it did. But as of this moment, an abandoned SpaceX rocket is expected to crash into the moon at 5,400 miles per hour today. There's no danger to the Earth, obviously. But and they said you could see it from here if you have a good telescope.
1: No, you're not allowed to crash into the moon.
0: That's it. Sometimes that happens, too.
1: Has it? Really?
0: You got a lot of rules today, lady.
2: Yeah, my God. It's like your first day on Earth.
1: Do we not have to protect the moon?
0: Yeah,
1: I mean, how many hits can the moon take before
2: Probably quite a few. Before
1: it becomes a problem.
0: It's filled with craters that made a bigger impact than that rocket.
1: All right.
0: After everything we see on the moon is from something else.
1: All right.
0: All right. There you go. Chelsea has Hollywood coming up.
2: Going to talk about why Jeff Bezos and Leonardo DiCaprio are teaming up.

0: WNIC Dearborn, Detroit. Jay Towers in the morning, Allison and Chelsea. 65 degrees. Good morning. It's time for Hollywood Minute. It's brought to you today by David Femininio. Get David, get paid.
1: Celebrity blogger Perez Hilton did a live stream where he was naked, covered in blood, and harming himself. So many people called the police, and they did show up, confirmed he was alone in his Florida home at the time. They are monitoring the situation, but an ambulance was seen leaving the residence.
0: So it wasn't a stunt?
1: No, I think there might be, there's something going on.
0: Oh, my God.
1: Yeah,
0: oh, really I didn't know that. Oh, it's terrible.
2: He never gave off that vibe.
1: Well, people can change. No, things can happen.
2: You're right,
1: or whatever.
2: You're right.
1: Stranger Things was the most streamed show for the first half of 2026. It was followed by Bluey, The Pit, Grey's Anatomy, and The Big Bang Theory.
2: You guys all watch trash.
0: The Big Bang Theory ended years ago.
1: I know. That must be a rewatch. They must... Did they add it recently or something?
0: Maybe.
1: I don't know.
2: You know how Oprah puts out her book list?
1: Yeah.
2: I'm going to start putting out my TV list.
0: Oh, I think you should.
2: Of what you should be watching.
0: A few of your favorite things?
2: None of that. I guess your kids need to watch that Bluey.
0: Bluey's
1: a really,
0: probably.
1: Really cute show for kids. Mm. Carrie Underwood going to be performing the opening for Sunday Night Football on NBC for the 14th season in a row. She says this year's version is inspired by her rock star fever dream.
0: Has she been doing that 14 years?
2: Yeah.
0: Wow.
2: Singing that song.
1: Was Big Pill before that?
0: I don't remember.
2: I don't know, but it must have been someone different. Somebody else was doing it for a while, and the only thing

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0: 100.3 WNIC. It is Wednesday. Jay Towers in the morning with Allison and Chelsea. Detroit's favorite game, longest running game, is Battle of the Sexes. 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We have two contestants ready to play today.
1: Alexis is going for win number 4 up against Adam.
0: All right, let's play Battle of the Sexes.
1: Allison, name something a bad guy might throw out the window during a police car chase.
2: Drugs.
1: Number 1, 10 points. Jay, name a place a man spends a lot of time that starts with the letter B.
0: The bathroom.
1: Ah, second best.
2: Oh.
1: The bar was number 1.
0: I bet it's bathroom.
1: Allison, name something a woman might put in the shredder after she gets a divorce.
2: Divorce papers. I don't know, Chelsea.
0: You typically need those in a file box somewhere.
2: Yeah, you want to keep
1: your
2: them, but...
1: marriage license.
0: Oh, who even knows where that is?
1: Photos, love letters, all made it.
2: Oh.
1: Jay, name something a boss might tell their assistant to hold.
0: All calls?
1: Yeah, number 1 answer.
2: All my calls.
0: Hold my calls.
1: You're in the lead 15 to 10.
0: That's so stupid.
1: Allison, name something you walk out of if it's dirty.
2: A restaurant.
1: Second best, 5 points. Bathroom was number 1. And Jay, besides a family member, name someone you would ask to borrow money from.
0: Besides a coworker.
1: Number 1 answer. And you win 25-15.
0: It's about time I win one. All right, coming up on 100.3 WNIC. We'll see if there's any updates with this, with the election results.
3: 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And now it's time for a victory lap.
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0: And for adults with type 2 diabetes and known heart disease, Jardiance can lower the risk of cardiovascular death, too. Prescription Jardiance Empagliflozin 10 or 25 milligram tablets are used to lower blood sugar along with diet and exercise in adults with type 2 diabetes. Jardiance is not for use to lower blood sugar in people with type 1 diabetes and not for people with type 2 diabetes who have severe kidney disease. Serious side effects include increased ketones in blood or urine and infection between and around the anus and genitals. Both may be fatal. 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

0: Good morning, 100.3 WNIC. It's 65 degrees in Detroit. It's Wednesday. Jay Towers, Allison, Chelsea, thanks for being with us today. As you know, we like to be your election headquarters here at WNIC with the absolute latest.
1: It's where you come to.
0: It's where you come to us.
1: For things that are important.
2: Yeah.
0: Yeah.
1: Because we got it totally right.
2: We're totally top of mind.
0: When you casually care, we're your show.
1: When accuracy only sort of matters to you.
0: So here's the deal. As of this morning, the heated Democratic Senate primary between Dr. Abdul El Sayed and Congresswoman Haley Stevens is still too close to call. At the time I'm telling you this report, and I have to say it this way because people listen to our show live, but they also listen to it on the iHeartRadio app. And
2: watch it on Fox streaming.
0: Yeah, and the show that way, you know, you're listening on your own time. So for all I know, you're listening to this Thursday.
1: Right now, it's still dark out early morning.
0: Yes, that's right. On this Wednesday morning. But as of this moment, with more than 90% of the vote counted, El Sayed holds a slim lead above about 20,000 votes, I guess. Speaking
1: that's
0: to supporters Tuesday night, he asked for patience for the remaining ballots to be counted.
1: Also, I would like to make an appointment.
0: Okay.
1: I'm just putting it out there.
0: Yeah.
1: Is he still taking new patients?
0: I don't think so.
1: Oh. We just looked up what kind of doctor he is.
0: He may want to see you. Congresswoman Haley Stevens says she's not surprised that the race is this close and believes votes from Detroit could make the difference.
1: I might be crazy. I might be completely off about this.
0: Mm-hmm.
1: And most likely am. But going back to 2000, when Al Gore and George W.
0: You're doing hanging chads.
1: But I think this is what's too close to call. It came down to one state.
0: Yeah.
1: And I believe the votes in question were just in the hundreds.
0: Oh, yeah. Oh, no. I saw the documentary.
1: That's right.
0: Yeah.
1: So 20,000 is, I mean, still close, but I'm just saying anybody who remembers that time is like, wow, that's really close. It's really close.
2: 537 votes.
1: Yeah.
0: Stevens, who has represented Michigan's 11th district since 2019, told supporters the stakes are high. Whoever wins will face Republican Mike Rogers in November. John James wins the GOP governor primary. Congressman John James has won the Republican nomination, defeating businessman Perry Johnson with about 50% of the vote, which I guess means we won't be seeing any more Perry Johnson commercials.
1: Well, I wasn't really invested, but
0: He was a fast walker in that backdrop.
1: He was very intriguing to me.
0: Yeah.
1: I didn't know much about him. And also, I'm going to assume this is a typo. Was he trying to help unite conservatives around the MEGA movement? Or was he starting his... No, you see it right there in the updates. It says MEGA movement. Was that a typo? Or was he starting his own movement?
0: Where is that? I don't see that.
2: On the next page.
0: Oh, the next
1: Perry Johnson concedes.
0: Oh.
1: I don't want it to be a typo. I want to have started... A second.
0: I think that is, in fact, a typo.
1: Oh, damn it.
0: Good of you to keep pulling that curtain back on the things that I do 10 minutes
1: well,
0: before we read them.
1: Well, maybe if people knew that Perry Johnson was starting the mega movement, it could have helped.
0: Wait, he's doing something with Mega Millions? Yes, Mega Millions and Perry Johnson. So there you go. So John James wins a GOP primary there against Perry. Jocelyn Benson wins Democratic governor primary. So she, the Secretary of State, easily won with more than 80% of the vote. She'll now face Republican John James in the November election. So there you go. That's what we know so far. That's what we have going on.
1: Mm-hmm.
0: There's more to come, obviously, but they have me running around like a chicken with a loose head here.
1: Yeah, don't act like Chelsea and I aren't monitoring this.
0: Oh, you're keeping an eye on it?
1: Moment by moment.
0: Yeah.
1: We're on this.
0: If you want.
2: Allison's standing by the phone.
1: I am ready.
2: She's waiting.
0: If anything changes, I can have a Fox 2 camera in this studio.
1: Oh, yeah.
0: With you for the, if you want to call it.
1: Why did the mega movement fail?
0: All right, there you go. There are your headlines. 100.3 WNIC.

0: 100.3 WNIC, Jay Towers, Allison Chelsea, good morning to you. Just a quick reminder, there is no further update from just moments ago. That's all we have here. No further update.
1: No updates.
0: No update from the Election Headquarters Center.
1: But we were monitoring it that whole time you were listening
0: the whole
1: to
0: time,
1: stuff.
0: You were listening to music. So yesterday, we just asked you, we were talking about how young people don't want to really go to the bar because of drink prices. Like, they just don't want to spend the money on it, finding other things to do. And then we were just talking about, and we got into this conversation about mocktails, and they're expensive, and it's really just, it's like fruit juice and, you know, a little club soda. And
1: oh, I misunderstood then yesterday's conversation. I just thought they weren't real interested. They just don't want to spend the money in the bar.
0: Yeah, they want to go to the bar. Yeah, I mean, the bar is not.
1: So it's not that they're not necessarily not drinking. They're just
2: a lot of them aren't drinking, or if they are, they'll do it at like a house party.
0: Yeah.
2: Or like just do it at someone's house.
1: You know, when Warren and I wanted to keep it on the cheap, what we do.
0: Hmm.
1: 4 for $5 Schlitz.
0: Oh.
1: That's 4 40s
0: yeah.
1: of Schlitz
0: yeah.
1: for $5.
0: That's not bad.
1: It's not.
0: How do you feel typically in the morning after that?
1: You know, Schlitz isn't bad
0: okay.
1: for a real cheap beer.
0: Yeah.
1: I've had worse.
0: Well, we went around and talked about some of those drinks we had back in the day that we don't drink anymore and asked you kind of the same question. And some of the responses have been interesting. Like Jeff says, Kool-Aid. A Kool-Aid green.
2: Oh, I don't know if he just means, I think, the sugary drink.
1: Oh, that's cute. That's, you can play fair. Along.
0: Oh, Jeff, you've got it all wrong. Rebecca says Captain Morgan and Coke or Dr. Pepper. Boone's Farm Strawberry Hill. Sun Country Wine Coolers in the 2-liter bottles.
1: God, Strawberry Hill was so great. And I think if Boone's Farm is still around, Tickle Pink is the one that went away. I mean, even 25 years ago when I was looking for it.
2: I think it's funny. Terry says 7 and 7s. Even the smell brings me right back. I used to love a 7 and 7.
1: I still do once in a while.
0: God,
1: that was my mom's thing. My mom wasn't a big drinker
0: yeah.
1: at all, but she would drink a 7 and 7 now and then.
0: I got on 7 and 7s like in the middle of life, I guess, like in my 30s. And I was, but that didn't last long.
2: No.
0: That didn't last long. Those were, and with SoCo Limes. The SoCo Lime shots?
1: I never did that.
0: Yeah, that was another thing. I don't know
1: if why. You don't know what 7 and 7s are, that's Seagram's 7 and 7 Up.
0: Yeah.
1: This is what happened in olden times, children. It's not acceptable now. We don't do it. But in a long time ago, some people may have drank when they weren't supposed to because they were not nearly anywhere near drinking age.
2: Uh-huh.
0: Yeah.
1: So then they'd put together some real whacked out stuff. Like cinnamon schnapps and Mountain Dew.
0: Oh.
1: And that's a nightmare.
0: Yeah, that feels like that's not good coming back up.
1: No, but I was telling Chelsea yesterday, my friend Jane's dad owned a party store.
0: Yeah.
1: So it was a legit party store. And they also lived off of the side of it. So when her parents went to bed. So
0: you didn't raid the liquor cabinet, you raided the store?
1: We had an entire party store we could walk into.
2: And you still chose crappy things?
1: Well, when you're... severely underage.
0: It's so funny.
1: Cinnamon schnapps seems like a way to go.
0: Because if I'm sneaking into my friend's parents' party store at that age, it's not even alcohol I want. I want like Slim Jims.
1: Oh, we got that.
0: Doritos.
1: Cheetos.
0: Yeah.
1: We got all that.
0: Yeah. All kinds of stuff. Heidi said Zima. Lee jumped in with Tang. Hey, it doesn't have to be an alcohol drink. Okay, with your Tang. Do they used to, I mean, they, you know, they still have Tang.
1: Warren, it's just, it's, I buy it.
0: Yeah.
1: Warren still drinks it.
0: In the powder form?
1: Yeah, in the Kool-Aid container. Yeah.
0: Yeah.
2: I think it's funny. A couple people like Tina says vodka and Diet Mountain Dew are awesome. The drink is called Voodoo. And Alex said, Chelsea, I used to drink Mountain Dew and vodka too. Blue raspberry vodka to be exact.
0: What's 99 oranges? Is that a drink?
1: Ooh, no. So,
0: I got absolutely blasted on 99 oranges. And by the way, Cindy wrote Mad Dog 2020.
1: Oh, my God. Did Cindy also drink Night Train? Because they're in the same category. And me and my friend Stacy did both of those in college.
2: 99 oranges is an orange-flavored schnapps. And yeah, you're going to get loaded on that. Yeah.
1: By the way, you know what's completely disgusting, no matter when you drink it even to this day, and I don't understand it? Peppermint schnapps.
0: Oh, my God.
1: Why don't you just drink Scope?
2: Well, wait, can't you put that in like a hot chocolate or something for like a Christmassy drink?
1: That'll be acceptable.
0: Of course, if you're having a crispy drink, but I mean, it's a Christmas drink, but nobody's having a shot of peppermint schnapps,
1: people
0: are they?
1: People were for a long time. That was a thing, and I did not get it.
0: Well, keep them coming. We love hearing about we love hearing about the alcohol. We really do. It's 65 degrees in Detroit with 100.3 WNIC.
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0: Good morning from 100.3 WNIC with Jay Towers in the morning. 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And to celebrate the grand opening, they're helping Jay's Juniors. 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

0: 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So what do you think it is? 28% of people will do this during the summertime. You might think take a vacation or go swimming. It's actually visit a garage sale. My mom and I love going to garage sales. We go all the time. In fact, when I was coming home from work the other day, I passed a sign on the side of the road that said huge garage sale. I got so excited, I forgot to catch the address, but you better believe I'm going back and looking for that sign again so I can make it.
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1: 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Katrina and the Waves. Going back to 1983. iHeart 80s Lunch.

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0: Yeah, hi, Teresa. John from Roseville. Just wondering if you could play Walk the Dinosaur by Was Not Was. Haven't heard that in a long time. Just jammed to that one.
1: Oh, good one. Here you go.

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0: 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Teresa Lucas here. So many memories flowing in with these songs. You know, I'm thinking about games and toys from the 80s. Oh, man, there were so many. Hey, Julie, what's something from the 80s that you kept bugging your parents to get?
1: Well, there was a handheld Pac-Man game and a handheld, like, Centipede game, which was awesome.
0: Did you ever get either of them?
1: I did not.
0: Ah!
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1: Looking through all these text messages, 44100, that's the text number. Where's yours? I'm looking for it. Here's one, though, for a cruel summer, going back to 1983 with Bananarama. Ah, 1983. This was on TV.

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Going to Big Boy. 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

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And oh, stay by your phone. We're going to call the winner back within the hour.

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0: variety from the 80s, 90s, and today. That's what you get here, 100.3 WNIC. My name's Teresa. Sometimes I think at home we are all living, my husband, myself, and our son, like we're, I don't know, maybe 10 years old. My husband loves to snack on pizza rolls. I love those go-go squeeze yogurt things. My son loves Hot Pockets. Hey, John, what is a kid food that you still love to eat?
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1: 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I think they taste better when they're dinosaur-shaped.
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0: 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Thanks for taking us to work with you today, Donna.

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0: 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Hope your day's going well. It's Teresa here, and this is so cool. 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So if you're new to WNIC, check out jaysjuniors.com. Maybe your child could come into the family this year with a free trip to Walt Disney World for the family. But definitely get to Jersey Mike's for that free sub with donation. 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

0: 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It's Mike Rafferty. Hey, Brenda, what were you doing when you heard that you won
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0: 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Mike Rafferty. Heard this this morning with Jay. 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
1: Ice Cube's Big Three season is heating up. The most competitive basketball league on earth is on CBS this Sunday. The two best teams go head-to-head as Coach Nancy Lieberman and Greg Monroe's Dallas Power take on the one-seed Chicago Triplets, led by Coach Dr. J and Captain Montrezl Harrell. Then Coach Gary Payton and the Boston Ball Hogs battle Nasir Khor and the Detroit Amps in a must-win game for Boston. 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

0: 90s today, 100.3 WNIC. How are you? It's Mike Rafferty. So, Gordie Howe Bridge now open for pedestrian and cyclist traffic. And the best part is it is free. Now, you're going to need a passport to get into Canada or the U.S., whichever direction you're coming. And, you know, at one point, Allison said she was going to ride a scooter across the bridge when that opened up. And now that it's open, I think we need to move forward on this. That would get a million views. Give her a GoPro, put a GoPro on her helmet, and video her riding a scooter across the Gordie Howe Bridge. That is brilliant. WNIC, make this happen.
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Backstreet Boys have a new song coming out in the Paw Patrol movie, which comes out on the 14th in theaters then. It's a good one for the little ones and for families. 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

0: 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And guess what? 100.3 WNIC wants to send you on a trip. 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
27: 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And now, we're going to set the record straight and learn about the way Marilyn Monroe actually died. The third way. I'm Jake Brennan. 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

0: love the smell good in the office. 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I do. It's 100.3 WNIC, but I realize not everybody loves it, Callie. Is that you and Alan Park?
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0: Really?
1: 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That should be illegal. I also know that people have sensitivities and allergies to that, and it's so rude.
0: Well, there's that, but I do love the smell. I do.
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